Okay, friends, yes, good afternoon, everyone, and a very warm Sunday welcome to Rainbow Rhythms, only on 107 Akashwani Kolkata's FM Rainbow Station. And yes, it's 8 minutes past one by the studio clock, and it's time to start the show with your friend Shushmita on the radio seat. Well, let's do something a little different today. Imagine we have a magical time capsule right here in the studio, and into it we can put a memory, a dream, a smile, a person we miss, or a journey we want to make, or perhaps simply a song. So yeah, today we are just going to have that particular journey with each song that

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So every song will open a little window into a different kind of feeling. So what would you send to your future self? So let's begin with this wonderful song by Bob Dylan, and then comes Katrina and the Waves. Enjoy.

Yes, friends. Yes, we are all walking on sunshine because you know what? We can grow old. That is inevitable. But losing curiosity is optional. So if you could preserve one thing forever, that is your laughter, your friendships, your courage, your dreams, then you know you should try your best to preserve it. So that is the way in which you can live your life because life is not about waiting for the perfect moment. Sometimes you simply have to step outside and create one. Well, for now, it's time to, you know, listen to this beautiful song, which is by Celine Dion.

30 to 40 kilometers per hour is very likely to continue over some parts of Alipurduar, Cooch Behar districts during the next 2 to 3 hours starting from 11:33 a.m. today. Another important announcement. 137th Dak and Pension Adalat, under the chairmanship of Chief Postmaster General, West Bengal Circle, will be held on 22nd of September at 11 a.m. in the office of the Chief Postmaster General, West Bengal Circle, Yogayog Bhavan, P36 CR Avenue, Kolkata 700012, through the Google Meet video conference. The Adalat will attend to complaints concerning postal services and pension claims of pensioners drawing pension from Post Office of West Bengal, Sikkim and Andaman and Nicobar Islands. The complaint must contain full details including reference number, date of letter received earlier from various postal authorities and the mobile number of the complainant. The complaint should be addressed to Sri S.C. Das, ADPS-CS, Office of the Chief Postmaster General, West Bengal Circle, P36 CR Avenue, Kolkata 700012, so as to reach on or before 31st of August 2026 by post or through email. In email ID cpmg_wb@indiapost.gov.in, adpgcowb@gmail.com or pg.wb@indiapost.gov.in. The complainant is requested to attend Dak and Pension Adalat through Google Meet video conference app on the scheduled date and time. For any clarification, ADPS-CS could be contacted in the telephone numbers 033-2212-0250, 033-2212-0612, 033-2212-0500. The applications or emails for Dak or Pension Adalat should be superscribed with the word Dak Adalat or Pension Adalat. Cases involving legal matters, example, succession, etc., and policy matters will not be taken up in the Dak and Pension Adalat. End of announcement.

Yes, friends, you were listening to the classic song by Elton John, Sacrifice. And definitely, you have tuned in to 107 Akashvani Kolkata's FM Rainbow Station, where you are listening to the show Rainbow Rhythms. Well, friends, now it's time for a little rainbow birthday moment. Yes, on this date, that is the 30th of August, we remember some well-known personalities connected with music and popular culture. So today we celebrate the birthday of B.B. Rexha, whose music has traveled across pop, dance and contemporary playlists around the world. And birthday wishes also go out to Cameron Diaz, whose films have given audiences plenty of memorable moments over the years. And if you are celebrating your birthday today, here's a special wish from all of us at Akashvani Kolkata's FM Rainbow, that may the year ahead

0: Yes, friends, of course, we need to celebrate because, of course, it's Sunday afternoon and it's time to celebrate and make merry and be happy because, Sunday is a time to have a lot of fun. And, of course, you are listening to Rainbow Rhythms only on 107 Akashwani Kolkata's FM Rainbow Station. Theme for today's show is the Sunday time capsule, and so let's the next imaginary object that we are placing is a postcard, not an email, not a notification, a real postcard with a picture on one side and just a few precious words on the other. So where would your postcard come from? A childhood holiday, or your hometown, or the city where you fell in love, or perhaps a place you have never visited but always dreamed of seeing. So thinking about that, let's kind of try to pack our bags, open a map and say, let's go. So while you listen to this song, I'm sure you will feel let's go. So here comes Willie Nelson and John Denver, just for you.
1: Two, three, four.

So, a couple of songs that go together, although they were written about 5 years apart, having to do with leaving the one that you love to go out and do the work that you do. The first song, I guess, is sort of how it all started for me.

Yes, friends, no, I'm not going anywhere. But yes, welcome back to this afternoon's edition of Rainbow Rhythms. And we are in a time capsule. And when we are in a time capsule, we can imagine things, right? So let's close our eyes, well, only if you're not driving, and imagine that your life has just become a movie. And you have 10 seconds to choose the opening sequence of the movie. Is it a train leaving a station, or a rainy Kolkata afternoon, or your child laughing, or a childhood full of students, or a crowded airport, or you are, you know, standing on a stage with a spotlight on? And what song would play in the background? Well, the next track that I'm gonna play for you is by Coldplay, and it talks about sparks flying everywhere. So enjoy.

Yes, friends, of course, we see sparks when, you know, we meet those people who kind of, you know, inspire us to do certain things in life. It's not only about, you know, gaining something, but people who kind of make us feel good about ourselves. So yes, friends, there are some people we may not speak to every day, yet the moment we meet them, nothing feels different. So no formalities, no explanations, no need to pretend. And that's what is called friendship. So if you have a friend like that, then you need to celebrate each moment that you get to spend with that dear friend of yours. Because what can I say? You know, friendship is such a beautiful relationship where we kind of love the other person unconditionally, because the other person is there with us in all our turmoils that we go on or face in our lives, right? And along with that, you know, another important thing that you need to tell your future self or yourself right now is that you have to be kind to yourself. So while you think about other people, it's also important that you are kind to your own self, so that you can think in an open-minded manner about how you can actually make a difference to the world around you. So with that, we have reached the final pages of today's musical journey. Yes, we have talked about youth, sunshine, celebrations, journeys, dreams, friendship and hope on this afternoon's edition of Rainbow Rhythms. And perhaps that's what music really does. A song can become a time machine. And you hear 3 seconds of a melody and suddenly you are back in your classroom or a holiday or a celebration or sitting beside somebody who changed your life. So with that, it's time for me to say goodbye to all my dear listener friends out there from this afternoon's edition of Rainbow Rhythms. But you know, I will meet you all again very soon. So till we meet again, stay tuned and keep on listening to 107 Akashwani Kolkata's FM Rainbow Station. And stay curious and keep smiling and keep adding beautiful moments to your own time capsule. This is your friend RJ Sushmita signing off with this last number for this afternoon by Roxette. Enjoy.

Hello, hello, hello, a very good evening, Kolkata. Hello, ladies and gentlemen, welcome all, welcome back to yet another cinematic episode of your own show, Cinemagic. Only on 107 FM Rainbow, and of course with you, this Arch, your friend and host, RJ Shudeeb. And as you know, I play some of the best, coolest, most amazing, upbeat, funky, soothing, romantic, emotional, epic, feel-good, your favorite English tracks. Well, there's finally time to say, okay, what movie should I watch? And suddenly one movie becomes two becomes three, and before you know it, you have completely forgotten what day it is. As Ferris Bueller famously said, life moves pretty fast, so maybe today we should slow it down a little. You know, pick that one movie you have been postponing, rewatch that one whose dialogue you know by heart, laugh at the comedy you have already seen 10 times, or get lost in a story you have never watched before, because today the popcorn can wait, the phone calls can wait, the world can wait, the movie starts now. This is Cinemagic, and this is The Shape of You.

Oh, absolutely, my dear lovely listeners. I am in love with the shape of you. Not because you have a great shape, although I can't see you, but because you have a great heart. And I can feel that, ladies and gentlemen. This is Shape of You by none other than Ed Sheeran. And the studio clock says 36 minutes past 6, and you're tuned to 107 FM Rainbow, and the show is called Cinemagic. And of course, on Cinemagic, how can we not talk about the movies that were released on today's date? First and foremost, we have Lilo and Stitch 2. Stitch has a glitch, released on today's date, August 30, 2005. It's animated direct-to-video sequel to the 2002 Disney movie Lilo and Stitch. The sequel sees Stitch plagued by a major malfunction that could threaten his relationship with his best friend. The film was directed by Michael Labash and Tony Leondis. Also on today's date, in 2017, the movie called What Happened to Monday released. Netflix original film about identical septuplets fighting for survival in a world where families are limited to one child because of overpopulation. For those who don't know what septuplets is when seven babies are born out of one pregnancy. Well, the movie is filmed in Romania in 94 days. The title was going to be changed to Seven Sisters, but was later changed back. The movie stars a legendary, of course, Willem Dafoe, Glenn Close. Well, speaking of Glenn Close, I'm a big fan of her, a big admirer. She has done incredible work throughout her life, and you know, one of the most beautiful thing about her, she has a record of getting nominated the most 8 times in the Academy Award history without winning a single Oscar. And there is a balance too. She has been nominated for 4 Best Actress Oscars and for Best Supporting Actress Oscar. Well, you see the balance here. Well, she is an incredible actress. Hopefully in the near future, we will be able to see her winning that trophy and setting the stage on fire just the way she sets her every on-screen role on fire. Also up next, we have The Deliverance, that was released on today's date in 2024, another Glenn Close movie. Well, a horror thriller film that follows an Indian family who discover that their home may be a portal to hell after a series of demonic possessions occur. The film was directed by Lee Daniels. The movie's Spanish title is La Liberación. Filming took place in and around the Pittsburgh, Pennsylvania area. And yes, just the way Glenn Close swears her every role, here comes a Sway by Michael Bublé. Enjoy.

Oh yeah, that amazing number that is Sway by none other than Michael Bublé, only on 107 FM Rainbow. And yes, the studio clock says 42 minutes past 6 and you are tuned to 107 FM Rainbow, and the show is called Cinemagic, where we talk about movies and listen to amazing songs. And yes, of course, with you this is your friend and host RJ Shadeep.

Ladies and gentlemen, here is an important announcement. This is regarding 137 Dark and Pension Adalat, 137th Dark and Pension Adalat under the chairmanship of Chief Postmaster General West Bengal Circle will be held on 22nd September 2026 at 11 o'clock in the office of the Chief Postmaster General, West Bengal Circle, Yoga Yog Bhavan, P36, CR Avenue, Kolkata 70012 through Google Meet. Well, the Adalat will attend to complaints concerning postal services, pension claims and pensioners drawing pension from Post Office of West Bengal, Sikkim and Andaman Nicobar Islands. The complaint must contain full details including reference number, date of letter received earlier from various postal authorities and the mobile number of the complainant. The complaint should be addressed to Sri S. C. Das, ADPS, CS Office of the Chief Postmaster General, West Bengal Circle, P36, CR Avenue, Kolkata 70012. To reach on or before 31st August 2026, which is tomorrow, by post or through email in email ID cpmg_wb@indiapost.gov.in, also adpgcowb@gmail.com or pg.wb@indiapost.gov.in. The complainant is requested to attend Dark and Pension Adalat through Google Meet video conference on the scheduled date and time. For any clarification, ADPS could be contacted in telephone. And the numbers are 033-2212-0250, another number, 033-2212-0612, another number, 033-2212-0500. The application's emails for Dark and Pension Adalat should be superscribed with the word darkadalat/pensionadalat. The cases involving legal matters, for example, succession, etc., and policy matters will not be taken up in the Dark and Pension Adalat. That is the end of the announcement. And coming up, this amazing number, this is As You Again by none other than Wiz Khalifa featuring Charlie Puth. Enjoy.

0: Boy, what a heartbreaking song. You know, you always have to take a moment when you hear these kind of songs. Well, what a fantastic dedication. See you again to none other than the charismatic Paul Walker, who left the world back in 2013 in a fatal car accident. You know, all the Fast and Furious fans, they were all heartbroken. I still remember the time. Well, we are not going to be sad because, as I say, the show must go on. And yes, we are taking to the show our next what we can call a genre. Yes, we are going to celebrate birthdays. Well, let's begin with a birthday girl who can make comedy, romance, action, and even animation look effortless. Yesterday, we are celebrating the birthday of Evergreen, Cameron Diaz. Born on 30th August 1972 in San Diego, Cameron began her career as a model before making a spectacular film debut opposite Jim Carrey in The Mask. From there's Something About Mary and Charlie's Angels to lending her voice to Princess Fiona in Shrek, she became one of Hollywood's most recognizable stars. So today, let's raise the volume and wish Cameron Diaz a very, very, very happy and energetic birthday. Yes, time to turn the spotlight on Michael Chiklis. Born on 30th August 1963, from theatre to television, he built an impressive career before becoming a powerhouse as Vic McKay in The Shield, and a role that earned him an Emmy and a Golden Globe. And comic book fans know him as The Thing from Fantastic Four. Happy birthday, Michael. Also, a very happy birthday to the remarkable John Kenny. Born on 30th August 1942 in South Africa, an actor, a playwright and director, Kenny became internationally recognized not only for his extraordinary stage work, including Sizwe Benzi Is Dead, but also as T'Chaka in Captain America Civil War and Black Panther. A very, very, very happy birthday, John Kenny. Yes, the studio clock says 15 minutes past 6 and we all are tuned into 107 FM Rainbow, and the show is called Cinemagic. Yes, we are celebrating birthdays, and all the birthday boys and girls, the legends, yes, they all are just like diamonds.
1: Shine bright like a diamond. Shine bright like a diamond.

Well, don't forget to shine bright like a diamond, because you are just as enigmatic as a star. Ladies and gentlemen, this is Diamonds by none other than Rihanna, only on 107 FM Rainbow. And yes, this is Cinemagic, and on Cinemagic we talk about movies or cinemas that were released on today's date. Yes, we have The Fanatic that was released in 2019, of course, on today's date. Psychological thriller about a rabid film fan who destroys the life of his favorite action movie hero. Fred Durst directed the film, which received mainly negative reviews. The movie stars John Travolta as Moose. And then we have, lastly for today, The Good Girl. It was released in 2002 on today's date. The good girl, Justin, is tired of her life and her lazy husband. However, one day at the discount store she works at, she starts to fall for the stocky boy. Well, the movie stars Jennifer Aniston as Justin Last and Jake Gyllenhaal as Holden Wather. Well, dear listeners, the studio clock says 55 minutes past 6, which means we are almost at the end of the show, which leaves us with just one song to be played. Yes, I'm going to meet you once again at 7:10 for Western Waves, only on 100.1 FM Gold. Till then, stay happy, stay absolutely as amazing as you are. The last track that I'm going to leave you all with, this is What Is Love?

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no porer gan kumarshan konthe anuradha pardhal ebong sp bala subramani emir konthe ekti rohoshyodhormi chobir gan 1993 sale mukti paoa aaja meri jaan chobir gan shurnobo tahole cholun gobhir rate ganer srutir ekta char ran apnader jonno aapke liye onushthane 107 FM Rainway aapke liye shunchen সহমের সঙ্গে।